0: when you're missing home. 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
1: 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So baby, we'll be old and think about the stories that we could have told.

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I got a drop of your love burning on my lips. You got me feeling warmer and warmer. Who you let me on fire? Too good to be true. Can't take my eyes if you all night. Make love lying on the beach all day. Make love, I don't wanna see.